is a blade, here's a picture that I saved for too long. Here's my credit card and keys, and the reason I won't find peace. Here's a song I should not complete,

the sun rises on the hill. 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And if you see me walking still.

0: 98.1 The River Cracker with Low. I'm Gibson. Good Tuesday morning. Best of Asheville nominations are open now at bestofavl.com. Don't forget, you've got just one more day to get your nominations in. They end on the 10th. 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Best of Asheville gets bigger and bigger every year. Thanks to you. 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And don't forget, Best of Asheville 2026 here on 98.1 The River is proudly presented by Lusso Realty.
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98.1 The River with Cracker and Get Off This. It's Gibson. Good Tuesday morning. I hope you're having a great one out there. It's June 9th. We're 12 days away now from Father's Day. And here at The River, we're celebrating by giving you a chance to win $2,000 for your old man in our 2K for Dad contest. But you're running out of time to sign up. You got just a couple more days. We're shutting this one down on June 12th. Jump in with your free River app. Hit that contest button. So you'll have a chance to win Dad what he really wants for Father's Day, which of course we all know is cold hard cash. Black Pumas released their debut album on June 21st in 2019. Does it feel like it was 7 years ago? The 21st, coincidentally, of this June is Father's Day. You'll find this tune on that self-titled debut, Black Pumas, now on The River with Fire.

98.1 The River with Kacey Musgraves and Dry Spell. I'm Gibson. That's on her latest album, Middle of Nowhere. Pretenders before that. Thanks for choosing The River to be a part of your morning. I don't know if you've heard about this, but the Patton Avenue ramp closure that's coming later on this month is going to force ART to adjust some routes and stops. And, of course, this is all tied to the I-26 Connector Project. A very, very informative article up now at 828newsnow.com about how these detours are going to affect your commute if you use this route getting to and from work. You can check it out with the free app as well. Get the scoop when you download it for your mobile device. 828 News Now is always local, and it's always free. And it's powered by MB Haynes Heating and Cooling. And up next here on The River, we'll get to music from NX

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1: Here's the latest forecast on 98.1 The River.
10: After some locally heavy rain in the western mountains yesterday, another round of some scattered showers and thunderstorms is likely today. Some could be briefly producing some heavy rainfall. Look for high temperatures in the mid to upper 70s. That rain chance will be with us into this evening. Otherwise, mostly cloudy overnight with a little patchy fog late. Lows in the mid 60s. Another good chance for some afternoon showers and thunderstorms on Wednesday. Look for a warmer day. Highs in the low to mid 80s. Some afternoon thunderstorms on Thursday with highs in the mid to upper 80s. That's your 7 weather forecast. I'm meteorologist Dan Bickford.
1: 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It's Asheville's station because Asheville is different, and different is good.

98 won the river with Father John Misty's The Old Law. I'm Gibson, and good Tuesday morning. Thanks for choosing the river. We've got music on the way from the Stones and Johnny Blue Skies. First, Biba Doobie teaming up with the Marias for this killer new single. It came out just a couple of months back. It's called All I Did Was Dream of You.

0: the acoustic evening with Brandi Carlile tomorrow night at Thomas Wolfe. So you can get a couple of those tickets and see Brandi tomorrow night. We'll hear from her coming up after the break on The River.
1: 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It's a

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is a blade, is a picture that I saved for too long. 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Here's a song I should not complete.

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And just like He-Man and She-Ra, you have the power. Don't forget that. Great movie, by the way, the He-Man remake. 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